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And apparently next year's Girl Scout cookie season has something for both kids and their four-legged friends. Tell you about that next. Here's Carrie Underwood now and Jesus Take the Wheel.

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0: 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Having ourselves my kind of party right now. 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

Albuquerque's Classic Country, 98.1 The Bull. I'm Heath West. Just want to say thank you so much for having us on today. You know you've got the classics always playing right here on 98.1.

Albuquerque's Classic Country, 98.1 The Bull. And if you love Halloween, good news, you can now celebrate it like it's Christmas. I'll explain next. Here's Blake Shelton.

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1: 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And he drove off in their truck.
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Kenny Chesney's going to be there. Lainey Wilson, Stella Lefty, and a bunch more. Make sure you're watching next weekend, Friday night, Saturday night on Disney Plus and Hulu. Got Rascal Flatts now. 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

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A nation united. 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
1: 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She's got a song tonight. 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Here's Good Hearted Woman. Along.

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1: And I got George Strait on the way in just a bit.
0: First, though, Sugarland going back on the road together. Yeah, the 20th anniversary of their Enjoy the Ride album. So their Ride or Die tour kicks off in October. Here's Sugarland and Settlin'.

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He went down, but they missed me by a hair. He'd always stop right there and say,

Albuquerque's Classic Country, 98.1 The Bull. It's me, Heath West, and the 2027 PBR Ty Murray Invitational coming to the pit in April. 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

Albuquerque's Classic Country, 98.1 The Bull. And we're a week away from the brand new Luke Bryan album. It's called Signs. Got a duet on there with Luke Combs called Finders Keepers. Drops next Friday. Here's Luke and Do I.

Albuquerque's Classic Country, 98.1 The Bull. And I'm Heath West. If you thought August was brutally hot, well, science just confirmed it. Tell you about that next. Joe DiMessina right now, and I'm all right.

went down to Georgia. He was looking for a soul to steal. He was in a bind because he was way behind and he was willing to make a deal. When he came across this young man sewing on a fiddle and playing it hot, and the devil jumped up on a hickory stump and said, "Boy, let me tell you what. I guess you didn't know it, but I'm a fiddle player too. 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Now you played pretty good fiddle, boy, but give the devil his due. I bet a fiddle of gold against your soul, 'cause I think I'm better than you.

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Love to hear from you. Pumpkin spice season, is it finally upon us? And have we gone too far with all the different flavors and all the different things? 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
1: Alan Jackson and Little Bitty. Dave Tapped here, and it's not Little Bitty. In fact, it seems to be growing every year. Pumpkin spice this, pumpkin spice that. Are you a fan of pumpkin spice? Have we gone too far or not far enough? I mean, I'm talking about pumpkin spice kitty litter, pumpkin spice dude wipes. I guess if it comes down to the flavor or the aroma, maybe, but have we taken it too far?
2: I think it's too much. I mean, I don't like the taste of it, but I like the smell is fine. But I think people get too obsessed with pumpkin spice.
1: You know what I think it is? I think pumpkin spice took off in such a major league way with the lattes, the coffees, and things like that, that it developed into ice cream in different flavors. And if you like pumpkin spice, you're all about it. But really, when it came down, I'm on dude wipes. Kraft macaroni and cheese, pumpkin spice. Yeah, I think I'm going to pass on that.
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1: And of our request today, found this one on the talkback mic from Allie, big Alabama fan. Wanted to know if we could do Old Flame. 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

0: 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Boy, that one's appropriate for right now. I like it. I love it. Tim McGraw. Why? Because we're doing a talkback topic about pumpkin spice. Have we gone too far? Do you love it? Should we go further? Talkback Mike on the iHeartRadio app is how you get down on the conversation. What do you got?
1: I think pumpkin spice is delicious, but it doesn't negate the fact that it has been taken too far. Not everything needs to be pumpkin spice. I don't need pumpkin spice bath bombs. I don't need pumpkin spice lotion. A latte and perhaps a muffin, fine. Delicious.
0: You know, and I'm wondering about that, because if you're into pumpkin spice, do you do all the different things, or do you have your favorite pumpkin spice, this or that? Or maybe you don't like the flavor, you just like the aroma. The pumpkin spice bath bomb may be good for you, or maybe the latte, but do you venture into some of the more obscure things?
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Your home for classic country in Albuquerque, 98.1 The Bull. Yeah, I was thinking about this. Lord have mercy on the working man. I was thinking especially at this hour. But you know what? Some of us like working at this time of day. It was Travis Tritt.

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98.1 The Bull, Albuquerque's classic country. Oh, I love this one. Talkback Mike request today from Kevin. Here's your man in black, Johnny Cash, and I walk the line.

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1: Johnny Messina heads Carolina, tails California. My name's Dave Taft. You know, this time next week, we'll just be wrapping up night number one at the iHeartRadio Music Festival in Las Vegas. And I was thinking about this because Kenny Chesney's playing. Now, Kenny Chesney has more top 10 hits than anybody in the history of country music. How does he determine what songs he's going to play? You know, I'm sure he's got quite a few that he knows when he's in concert that he absolutely has to play. In fact, last time I saw him, he didn't even play She Thinks My Tractor Sexy, which was the encore song for the longest time. So do you mix it up a little bit? Do you bring in something a little different? He does have a new song out called Carry On, and he does have a new album coming out. So maybe he'll play more of that. Kenny, we've got Lainey Wilson. Stella Lefty's going to be there next Friday, Saturday at T-Mobile Arena in Las Vegas, all presented by Capital One. And remember, you'll be able to stream it this year on Hulu.

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Went strolling through the talkback mic looking for requests this morning, and Connie picked this one out. Wanted to go off the Pure Country soundtrack with George Strait and Heartland. Morning, Connie.

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1: And Tricia Yearwood with Walkaway Joe. Dave Taft here. I like working this time of day because I get to be the first to tell you happy birthday or happy anniversary, congratulate you on whatever milestone may be out there, but also to give you the other days we're celebrating. For instance, today is National Day of Encouragement. So be positive. Give people a pat on the back. 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It's also National Video Games Day. So I'll tell you what, you are going to whoop that video game today. And while you're doing it, make sure you enjoy yourself a nice frosty chocolate milkshake because it's Chocolate Milkshake Day.
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Picked a good one, Kara. Here's Willie Nelson, Always on My Mind.

The best country music was already made a while ago. We just haven't forgotten about it. 98.1 The Bull, Albuquerque's classic country. He said, I.

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98.1 The Bull, Albuquerque's classic country. Everybody plays Fishing in the Dark, but how many times have you heard the Nitty Gritty Dirt Band do this one? It's Mr. Bojangles.

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I was looking ahead and I see Kenny Chesney coming up. 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
1: All right, well, you have a great Saturday. I'm going out to celebrate National Encouragement Day by encouraging myself to finish this chocolate milkshake, if I can find a place that has them this early. Here's Randy Travis and Deeper Than the Holler.

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0: 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And did you hear the news? 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
1: 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If you're not following me, you're missing out. Bob Pickett Radio on Instagram, okay? Did you like the one with Tim McGraw earlier this week? Anyway, Bob Pickett Radio on Instagram. Old Alabama, Brad Paisley, and

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1: 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Biggest decision that Zach Brown has today, should I wear that Texas shirt or that Georgia shirt to support the team's football? What's he going to wear?

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1: It's a true story. I asked Tim McGraw about this the other day. Tim arrived in Nashville the very day this man passed away in Nashville. He never had a chance to meet him, but he was his hero, one of his musical heroes. Keith Whitley, I'm No Stranger to the Rain.

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1: I know, Jan, I'm Bob Thicket. What do you put in your coffee? Any special? I mean, I like mine plain, but what do you put in your coffee? Let me know, 512-649-4013. I'm just doing a survey. I want to see if anybody puts, you know, pumpkin spice in it. But, yeah, how do you like your coffee? 512-649-4013. And I'm going to get another cup of coffee.

0: 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And did you hear the news? George Strait is coming to Boots in the Park 2027. 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

Albuquerque's classic country, 98.1 The Bull. 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And remember that next Friday, he's part of our big iHeartRadio Music Festival in Vegas, Kenny Chesney. 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

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I'm Bob Pickett, and all of the fun is going on now at Expo New Mexico for the 2026 State Fair. 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

Darling, I've wasted a lot of years not seeing the real you. But tonight your beauty is shining through. And I never took the time to let you know. So before he takes you away, please let me say.

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I was watching a movie with Dwight in it last. I'm rewatching Sling Blade. Boy, after watching that, you don't want to hang around Dwight, do you? But he was

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Join your Saturday morning. Like all these great songs. Oh, yeah. And we're playing some songs that just take you back in time. Where were you the first time you heard this one from Gary Allman? I think I was on the beach someplace, yeah. Right where I need to be. I'm Bob Pickett.

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1: 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It's Pickett with two T's, Bob Pickett Radio on Instagram. I think you'll like the videos that I'm going to post this weekend. Rascal Flatts,

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Hey, it's Bob Pickett at 98.1 The Bullet, proud to be a part of this year's New Mexico State Fair. Tanya Tucker is taking the stage at Tingley Coliseum on the 18th, and we've got your tickets to win right now. 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
1: I'm Bob Pickett. 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
1: I'm Bob Pickett. You're not going to believe this story. Connie Nelson told me this story this week. Willie Nelson gave the cassette demo of The Gambler to Kenny. That's how Kenny first heard it. That's how Kenny got a hold of it from Willie.
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And the 2027 PBR Ty Murray Invitational is coming to the pit in April. 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
1: You know, if I could go back in time, I would want to go back to 1981. Now, we called those the urban cowboy days, but man, it was fun. 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Looking for Love, he hung out there too. Johnny Lee.

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Hey, it's Angie Ward, and 98.1 The Bull is proud to be part of this year's New Mexico State Fair. Tanya Tucker will be taking the stage at Tingley Coliseum coming up on the 18th, and we have got your tickets right now if you click on the contest page

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Kenny Chesney going to be spending next weekend in Vegas at the iHeartRadio Music Festival. 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
1: It's Angie Ward. 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Unless, of course, you're working like I am, and then I'm right there with you.

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1: Shania Twain is awesome. And let me tell you why. She has the best sense of humor. She has actually released a new music video to that 1997 hit, You're Still the One. It features her on horseback, bedazzled, and she's in the Candy Crush Kingdom. Yeah. The game, Candy Crush. It is awesome. Just showing that she is literally timeless. Love her.
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George Strait, the king of country. 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George, you good? 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

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Just wanted to say hello and thanks to the folks in Rio Rancho for cranking up the country on 98.1 The Bull, Albuquerque's Classic Country.

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98.1 The Bull. It's Angie Ward. Hey, did you hear the news? George Strait is headed to Boots in the Park 2027. This is going to be 3 days, and it's going to be epic. Jason Aldean, Brooks and Dunn, and more. 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
1: We are getting close to halfway through the month of September. I wanted to do a check on you. How's your sober September going? Listen, I don't know anybody who's doing this, and I don't know who thought this was a good idea. The whole point was like, oh, we've all been partying this summer, beach, lake, mountains, whatever, vacations. It's time to detox like you do with dry January, sober

0: September. I think somebody just like it was a great alliteration, so it rolled off the tongue. Because I'm thinking, are you serious right now? We're going into football season. You think it's going to be sober September? Come on.
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0: 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Well, I think I'm gonna reroute my trip. 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

0: It's Albuquerque's Classic Country, 98.1 The Bull. Kenny Chesney heading back to Vegas. This time he's not having to worry about the Sphere. He's just going to be on stage at our iHeartRadio Music Festival. But, you know, he can sit back and watch like Snoop Dogg, Goo Goo Dolls, Smashing Pumpkins, Lainey Wilson, Stella Lefty. It's all going on next weekend, and you are invited to watch it on Disney Plus and Hulu, which is exactly what I'll be doing.
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AT&T Ward and 98.1. The Bull is proud to be part of this year's New Mexico State Fair. Tanya Tucker will be taking the stage at Tingley Coliseum coming up on the 18th. And we have got your tickets right now if you click on the contest page when you head to thebullabq.com.

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Albuquerque's Classic Country, 98.1 The Bull. This was the very first single that introduced us to Clint Black back in 1989. Debut single from his debut album, Killing Time. Here's A Better Man.

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Albuquerque's classic country 98.1, The Bull. I'm Angie Ward. And the 2027 PBR Ty Murray Invitational is headed back to the pit in April. 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
1: It's E&T Word. Let's do a little country music history with the song Chattahoochee from Alan Jackson. 1993 CMA single and song of the year. And nobody saw that coming. In fact, when Alan Jackson and his co-writer Jim McBride sat down to write that song, they were just looking for an up-tempo song. And Alan said that Jim walked in and just said the line, "Way down yonder on the Chattahoochee." Well, you know, Alan Jackson grew up in Georgia, and the Chattahoochee River was right there near his house. Swam in it, tubed in it, and the next thing you know, it's an award-winning song that has the phrase "Hoochie Coochie" in it. Yep, nobody saw that coming.
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